Spectacular, spectacular! No words in the vernacular can describe this great event. You'll be dumb with wonderment. Returns are fixed at 10%. You must agree that's excellent.

0: Listen, I'll play a secret song. 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Though the tyrant rants and rails, it is all to no avail.
1: The evil Maharaja! 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

0: Artig.
1: Isn't it strange? They used to know me. All the highs and lows and in-betweens, and now you see me and just say, hey. Isn't it weird?

0: Willkommen zu einem Podcast aus der Frühlingsakademie Nachhaltigkeit am Forum KIT. 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Viel Spaß beim Zuhören.
1: 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I'm Shilpa, your moderator for today.
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1: And I said no twice.
3: And I said maybe. So here we are, nameless but passionate.
1: Today we are telling you the story of a town, a fictional town called Greenville.
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3: So the picture is this. 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
2: And how did people react?
3: Standing ovation. Everyone loved it because who doesn't want to live in a sustainable town?
2: Right. The circular economy has its incredible intuitive appeal. Close the loops, keeps material in use, stops sending stuff to the landfill. It just sounds obviously good.
1: And in theory it is. The basic idea that we should stop this linear take, make, dispose model and instead keep resources circulating. This is genuinely important.
3: So Greenville get to work. First thing they do is launch a massive recycling expansion. New bins everywhere, collection trucks, a sorting facility.
2: Great start.
3: Great start. Except within 6 months, recycling rate go up, but the total amount of waste generation also goes up.
1: Wait, how?
3: Because people felt, and this is backed by actual researchers, that because they were like recycling, they could like consume more. Like recycling gave them guilt-free pass to buy more stuff.
2: This is the rebound effect. Singh and Gray showed this is really clearly. When circular economy activities lower the environmental cost of consuming something, people often just consume more of it. This benefit shrinks and disappears entirely.
1: Castro and colleagues map this out in detail. They describe how circular strategies trigger and what they call developer mechanisms, changes in consumer behavior where the savings from being more efficient just gets spent elsewhere.
3: So Greenville Recycling Initiative made people feel so green that they started shopping more.
2: Greenville accidentally intended eco guilt-free consumerism.
1: Which is basically what a lot of corporate sustainability marketing does. But we will get to that. Okay, so recycling is complicated. Vaishnav, what does Mayor Sandra do next?
2: She launched the Greenville sharing platform. Think of it as a local Uber or Airbnb or a tool library all in one app. Instead of everyone owning a car, you share. Instead of everyone household buying a drill they use twice a year, you borrow them from the community.
3: Very catchy. They call it green shares.
1: And in theory, this is exactly what a platform economy should do. Maximize the use of existing resources instead of creating new ones. This connects to what Bresch and colleagues describe about digital platform business model, facilitating value through multi-sided markets.
2: Exactly. And within 3 months, massive success. 10,000 downloads, people sharing cars, tools, bike, rooms. Maya Sandra is giving interviews. Greenville is famous.
1: But the data comes in.
3: Yeah, and the data is confusing. The car trips in Greenville went up, not down, it went up.
1: So how is that possible if people are sharing cars?
2: Because sharing cars made driving cheaper per trip. So people drove more. This is textbook rebound. You make something more efficient or cheaper, and people use it more of it, not less.
3: And this is not just Greenville problem. Studies on real ride sharing like Uber, Lyft have found that in many cities they actually increased total vehicle mile travel, but they took people off buses and trains.

0: circular economy conversation, and Green Ville discovered this the hard way. Vishnu, tell them about the letter.
1: Mayor Sandra gets a letter from residential group she had never heard of.
2: Who was it?
1: The workers at the old sorting facility? The informal collector who used to collect the cardboard and scrap metal and sell it? The semester nurse who repairs the clothes before the repair cafe opened volunteer labor and made their income irrelevant? The elderly residents who could not use the Green Share app because they did not own smartphones?
0: So Green Ville had a beautiful circular economy that worked great for young, tech-savvy, middle-class residents and quietly made life harder for everyone else. This is what Berku Gossett at Wuppertal Institute calls justice failure.
2: And the number is back this up. Out of over 200 studies on circular economy, only 18% consider social dimension at all. The conversation is almost entirely dominated by the environmental and economic merits.
0: Gossett introduces three types of justice that any real circular economy transition needs to address. I want to walk through these carefully because they matter. First, distributional justice. Who gets the benefits and who carries the burden? In Green Ville, the benefits went to the people who could afford the app, the repair workshops, the solar panels. The burden fell on workers whose job changed or disappeared.
2: The second?
0: Second is procedural justice, where the people most affected actually consulted. Mayor Sandra held a town hall, but it was on Tuesday evening in the town hall building, informal meeting language. The informal waste collectors were not there.
1: And third?
0: Third is recognitional justice. This is the subtlest one. It is about whether the knowledge, identity and practices of different groups are actually valued. The informal repair workers in Green Ville had decades of knowledge about fixing things. The circular economy arrived and essentially said, we are going to professionalize this now. Thank you, goodbye.
1: That's quite devastating when you put it like that.
0: It is, and Gossett defines a just transition to circular economy as a process that incorporates safeguards ensuring all stakeholders are recognized, able to participate, and positioned to benefit, regardless of their geographical location or their role in the value chain.
2: Regardless of their location? That is the key, because Green Ville also discovered that their policies had effect way beyond the town limits.
0: Vishnu, the batteries?
1: Right. Green Ville went big on electric vehicle, fantastic for local air quality. But the cobalt and lithium on those batteries come from mines in Congo and Chile. Mines with serious labor right issues. Green Ville's clean transition was being subsidized by someone else suffering somewhere else.
2: This is a carbon leakage problem. Environmental policies applied one place often just shift the burden to places with fewer protection. Castro and colleagues documented this in details.
0: Okay, we have spent a lot of time on what went wrong. I want to ask both of you, is there anything Mayor Sandra could have done differently? What does the research actually tell us?
2: Yes, Castro and colleagues lay out what they call mitigation mechanism. And they are very clear that no single strategy works. You need combinations.
0: So walk us through them.
2: First, early detection. Before you launch a circular initiative, model the likely systematic response. Ask if they make this cheaper or easier. Will people just do more of it? If yes, what do you do about that? The Green Ville did not do this.
1: Green Ville definitely did not do this.
2: Second, environmental policies alongside of circular strategies. You cannot just make recycling easier. You also need to make overconsumption less attractive. Taxes, regulations, social norms, all of it work together.
0: So third, sustainable research and development. Make sure innovation is genuinely replacing harmful things rather than just adding new options on top of existing conception.
1: And what's fourth?
0: Fourth, involving the population, not just informing them. Actually, co-designing the transition with the communities most affected, which brings us back to justice, because the mitigation strategies only work if you have actually talked to the right people about what problems are.
2: Singh and Greyer makes a point that I find really striking. They said that simply encouraging private firms to find profitable opportunities in the circular economy is likely to cause a rebound and lower eliminate the potential environmental benefits.
1: In other words, you cannot just make green stuff profitable and hope the market figure it out.
2: Exactly, because the market will optimize for profit, and profit usually means the growth, and growth usually means more consumption.
0: So what did Mayor Sandra actually do in our story?
1: She called another town hall, but this time she went to the sorting facility first. She met the informal collectors. She held session in the community center in different languages. She brought in a researcher to justice impact assessment before next phase.
0: She slowed down. She listened.
1: She slowed down. She listened, and Greenville circular economy got messier, more complicated, slower, and more real.
0: Okay, we always end with one takeaway each. I will go first this time since I am moderating. Mine is that justice is not nice add-on to sustainability. It has to be the foundation. If you're building a circular economy that works for some people by shifting cost onto others, you have not solved the problem. You just made it invisible.
2: Mine is about sharing economy specifically. The idea is genuinely beautiful. Use what exists, share what you have, reduce what you need. But when you hand that idea to a profit-maximizing platform company, it gets hollowed out. Uber is not sharing economy. It is a gig economy with a good branding. If we want genuine sharing, it probably needs to look more likely community library than an app in venture capital behind it.
1: And mine, the rebound effect should be first question we ask, not the after through. Every time someone says circular strategy save X tons of carbon, the next question should be, and what does the market do response? Because the market always responds, and it does not care your sustainability goal.
0: We all know Greenville is fictional, but everything what happened to Greenville is real.
2: The lesson is not about circular economy is bad. The lesson is that good intention plus bad system thinking equals unintended consequences.
1: And the lesson is that three people in the podcast can say all this entertainingly than a research paper.
2: Debatable.
0: Very debatable.
1: Thanks for listening. We still do not have a name. You can like send us your suggestion.
0: Seriously, please.
2: Not a trash talk.
0: Not trash talk.

like the moves of Modric. Every single one brings his uniqueness. I've been telling myself this my whole life, dude, you need this. It feels like a family with these kids. And I tell myself once again, hey man, you can't believe this. Ay, I tell my story back in SD, I've been looping it. And they laugh about it, laugh about me like a ruthless kid. But when they do it, I'm just cool with it, they do not ruin it. I gotta compliment them, damn son is the coolest shit.

There are things that the average would be bothered by, but they make it very easy to accept them and believe in the unique way they tend to see things. It's just the way they're being.

0: Surely it's plain to see.
1: AOT attracts superstar. Crystal Palace, brap, brap, brap. Lymphocristy Stadium. Every Tuesday, flagging a boy.

0: emotion that.
1: Don't start that for me on this album.
0: Why did you do it like that that time?
1: Well, from start to finish there, you're saying that I'm wrong.
0: You said I had to think about Kylie when I was doing this, and I was.
1: You obviously weren't thinking about Kylie, were you? You were thinking about June Whitfield.
0: I can't hear you.
1: Yeah, well, you're thinking about June Whitfield. That's who you were thinking about.
0: I have to think about somebody. You told me Kylie.
1: Well, listen, you just came in wrong, and then it got progressively worse from there.
0: What?
1: You started wrong, then it just went worse.
0: I can't hear you, cut it out.
1: It went bad, bad, bad, bad, right towards
0: the
1: end.
0: Who said bad? When you sang?
1: No, when you sang.
0: No.
1: Yes, you can hear me. Don't. Look, you started this on your last album. I don't want anything to do with it. I'm going goodbye.

0: Hitler level 50 years.
1: Listen, I'll play a secret song. Helps him flee the evil one. Though the tyrant rent and rails, it is all to no avail.
2: The evil Maharaja! You will not escape!
3: Oh, Harold, no one could play him like you could.
4: No one's going to.
0: So exciting, we'll make them laugh, we'll make them cry. So delighting.
5: And in the end, should someone die?

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In circles of streetlights, the only signal. 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He waves goodbye, the town he grew up in. 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

0: asking myself, why do I stay? I'm asking myself, will you one day lift me up, or is all vain?
1: Der junge Kulturkanal, einzig, stadtartig.

I tried to scream, but my head was underwater. They called me weak.